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0: It's Backstage Country. We've got Ashley McBride hosting this week, who just released her new album, Wild. And I think a really good place to start is the current single, What If We Don't, which is a song that is not new by any means. Yes. Yeah. One that you have given a second life. And I mean, this one goes back to like 2016. Is that right?
1: Yeah, it's 2015, 2016. Yeah, we wrote it on the patio at my friend Terry Joe's house. And I loved the song immediately. Mm-hmm. And I knew how I could hear it and the way I wanted it to sound and be presented live. And even though we were able to play it in the live show for a little while, it never landed the way I wanted it to land. I wanted to feel the way I feel when I sing, we belong to the light, we belong to the... Right, this is the whole reason we wrote the song. And it comes from a very real situation, and the video kind of helps give some clues to that. We did have to change a few things to protect the deceased and the loved ones of the deceased. Yeah. But it's still that one moment, the what if moment, is now immortalized. There's no answer. And the anything can happen feeling is on the record and it's on the radio. That's the life this song deserved.
0: You guys, you absolutely illustrated this in the song. You illustrated it in the video. And I was curious about that video because I have heard that it is reminiscent of a life experience of yours. How was it for you recreating that? And just, was it therapeutic? Was it, like, what was it like?
1: It was a little bit tough.
0: Yeah.
1: In thinking about writing the video treatment and then discussing with my team and my loved ones and saying, you know, this record is about things that are all true. There's no Brenda to put her bra on. There's no Leroy to get the spoon out of his hand. These are just things that happened to me. So I think I want to tell what really happened. And the fact is, the question was asked, and I couldn't make a decision, and that ended in a tragedy. But the tragedy isn't the important part. The anything can happen feeling is. And I'm so proud of the way we put the video and the song to where you don't have to feel the heaviness of the consequences. You only get the anything could happen.
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0: It's Backstage Country. Ashley McBride is your host this week. I'm Elena. I'm having the best time talking about Wild, the new album that just came out. And now I know your mama Martha is like your biggest champion.
1: She is.
0: You said that many times. What does she think about Wild?
1: She absolutely adores it, especially the track Wild. And she thanked me for making her, casting her so pretty.
0: In the video.
1: In the video. The woman that we cast is a very beautiful woman, and my mother is gorgeous.
0: Yeah, she is.
1: So I knew she needed to be cast that way. So she loves the videos. She loves little baby Ashley, little teenage Ashley. She loves the way this record sounds. Songs like Hand Me Downs can be hard.
0: Yeah.
1: Just like it was on the last record, just like with Learn to Lie, that can be hard.
0: Yeah.
1: She's never let songs that can be hard to face affect me. She's always been very good at being like, I'm glad you told me that that song was on the record before I heard it on the record.
0: Okay, yeah.
1: She accepts her responsibility for all of the wonderful things and all of the harder to accept things. So she's just a rock star.
0: That has to just really make your relationship incredible too, to be able to have those moments where
1: to be able to look at somebody and go, I'm going to say something,
0: yeah,
1: and it's going to immediately hurt your feelings. And then for her response to be like, okay, and I will see you on the other side of that feeling.
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0: It's Backstage Country. Ashley McBride is your host this week. I'm Elena. I'm having the best time talking about Wild, the new album that just came out. And we were all just so excited to hear that every single song was getting a video treatment.
1: Every single song.
0: You are a part of writing all of these treatments.
1: Absolutely.
0: For the video. It is very much you all over it and in your life and your story, which just makes it even more exciting. But Ashley, you know, like, I think about that and I hear you telling your vision on things, and it's always so clear and so inspiring.
1: I'm such a nerd for all things theater.
0: So you do love musical theater.
1: Absolutely.
0: I love musical theater. What are some of your favorites?
1: Dream role is Miss Hannigan from Annie.
0: Oh, yes.
1: Carol Burnett is the end all be all to me.
0: Yeah.
1: I don't mean to toot my own horn, but I would slay as Miss Hannigan.
0: No questions asked.
1: I would not mind being Miss Farrell from Annie. Annie's one of my favorites. Music Man, I absolutely adore Music Man, except I would want to be Harold Hill. I love Rapids.
0: Hey, there's a lot of gender changing.
1: Right?
0: Yeah.
1: Harriet Hill, it works, right?
0: Yeah.
1: A lot of rapid fire monologues and things like that I really enjoy. Of course, all the things that everybody loves, Avenue Q and Wicked and all that stuff, I love it too. But Mom started taking me to musicals when I was really small so that I could. My mother did a really good job. I was raised listening to mostly bluegrass and classic country, but she did a really good job of exposing us to symphonic music without being like, sit down and listen to your Beethoven.
0: Okay, yeah.
1: She would wait for you to ask a question.
0: Mm-hmm.
1: What is this that we're listening to? Why are we listening to all these fiddles? And she's like, oh no, this is Mozart's symphony number such and such.
0: She'd have you open the door.
1: Yeah, and then you'd be like, oh, and she'd be like, why don't you sing the fiddle part? And you'd be like, da da da da da da da da da da da da da da da da da da da. She's like, right. Isn't that pretty? Or you'd, Mom, what is this? And she's like, oh, Grease. It's actually considered a musical, not a movie. Would you like to see some other musicals? We can go see them live. So I was in a dinner theater when I was little, and Mom did a really good job of exposing without forcing, exposing me to all kinds of music to love and to find ways to love all types of expression of it.
0: Yeah.
1: A play without music, a play with music, reading monologues aloud. And watching that show just in your head, you know, she was fantastic that way.
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0: It's Backstage Country. Ashley McBride is here having so much fun talking about all the things, including the new album, Wild. And Ashley, I got to tell you, like, prepping for an Ashley McBride interview, the knowing there's a time limit is almost impossible because your layers as an artist are just so rich and so delicious. And like, I feel like I could do a whole series on like each topic that I want to bring up, but got to kind of like, you know, rein it in here. Yeah. But with how layered I see things and like these complicated layers too, I'm curious about how you see your artistry. Like, do you see a complicated layer? What is the legacy that you feel as though you're creating right now?
1: My number one, like, I shall not be moved, is I am who I sing I am.
0: I am who I sing I am.
1: That's absolutely right. And if I had a private jet, maybe I would use it, but I don't. I'm the lady of the highway. I live with my band in a bus more days of the year than I am home. I'm proud of it. I'm made for it. And it is what I will do until my lungs are no longer inflated. That's the most important thing, is it's, you can trust my records. You can trust our records because I am who I sing I am. And my band is that way too. And we try to keep things in check, that you're watching a drummer, a bass player, a utility player, a mandolin player. You're also watching a mechanic, the guy that worked at the deli, a fourth grade teacher, a barista, and a carpenter, and a girl who sang in bars since she was 19. So I want you to be able to see that too. That's why country music is so wonderful. It's regular people dealing with regular things in a way that rhymes and helps other regular people deal with their regular things.
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1: And he's also getting the country music career started. 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
4: 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The technology is new and different, but the sentiment is the same. 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
1: Hey, Sally, good morning. We're talking weird things that you craved while you were pregnant. You got something you want to share with us?
2: I do.
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2: 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And I had never had no crazy cravings.
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2: 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The high voice thing. I was going to the store buying them, okay?
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0: Here we go. It's Thursday, or as we like to call it around here, Friday Light. This is like the light version of Friday. You know what I mean? Like, it's like the precursor to Friday. We're getting into it with Walker Hayes.
1: My

0: we do. Fancy.
1: Yeah, we fancy like that. It's your wake up crew, Dub and Cody. It's Thursday.
2: Although, can I just say, I thought all day yesterday was Thursday.
1: Oh, I hate that feeling.
2: And even this morning, knowing that yesterday was not Thursday.
1: Yeah.
2: I still had moments this morning where I was thinking it was Friday.
1: Yeah. And there's nothing worse than that, right? Like when you think that it's one day and then you're like reality comes through and just slaps you in the face.
2: This has been happening to me a lot lately, I feel like.
1: It's happened.
2: The weeks are just long. Yeah. Like, what is going on?
1: I don't know what this phenomenon is, but it happens to me quite a bit too. Like where we get like a day ahead on everything, right?
2: Yeah.
1: And I'm just like, my brain is just an allergy medicine mush right now. I don't know what the deal, like I've been actually pretty like the allergy season and stuff hasn't really like hit me as hard as what it normally does this season. And so I, you know, maybe this was just the Lord slapping me back down to earth, you know, cause I've been walking around here, you know, like, man, this pollen ain't nothing. I've been okay.
2: Yeah.
1: And then Tuesday, late Tuesday, I kind of started feeling like the allergy stuff kind of creeping on me. And then yesterday, my nose was just like a faucet and like feel a little better today. I'm just in that like allergy haze, you know? And so I think this Lord being like, hey man, remember where you came from, homeboy. All right.
2: He's humbling.
1: He is 100%. But I did look and like grass pollen is like super high still, you know, and I guess because like we think like once the pollen isn't all over our cars and trucks and, you know, all over the place anymore, we're like, cool, we're done with the pollen season. Yeah. Oh, man, it's still out there. This that invisible pollen. This that dangerous pollen. So, it's, excuse me, see, just like, that the Lord's like, see, remember.
2: Yeah, don't I think take it T was kind of dealing with some stuff yesterday, too. He mentioned it.
1: I think a lot of people have.
2: I kind of do some, I don't know, it's weird. I kind of woke up with a little bit of a stuffy nose yesterday, but it kind of, as I got up and moved around, it kind of faded away, so I didn't have to really deal with as much.
1: Right, and see, I'm definitely not as runny today as what I was yesterday, but, you know, again, just... And that kind of like, you know, where your body just feels a little, you know, you just feel kind of, that's where I'm at today. But that's
2: okay. It takes a lot out of you.
1: It does. But you know what, though? It's not an excuse, man. We got to do a show. We got to get it done. We got money up for grabs today. $5,000 with the Kix 99 Secret Sound. Yep. We will play coming up in less than 1 hour at 7 o'clock, and then we'll play again at 9 o'clock. The thermometer it's basically been like kind of, you know how like when you see like a meter or something like that and it makes a little noise and it kind of jumps up just a little bit?
2: Mm-hmm.
1: Like it's done that, right? Like, I mean, we haven't gotten out of the cold, I don't think, right?
2: Not
1: I mean,
2: really, no.
1: Yeah, we hadn't got to lukewarm yet. So, but there had those guesses that have made the thermometer move. Go look at those, right? Mm-hmm. Like, go see what it was about all those guesses. What do they all have in common and build your guess upon that, all right? $5,000. First chance to play, 7 o'clock this morning. You are also working on trying to get another hot streak going with Can't Beat Cody. It wasn't probably the way you wanted to start it yesterday at a close call.
2: Yeah, it was a tie yesterday, so not a great way to start on another hot streak.
1: Yeah.
2: But a tie isn't a loss.
1: It is not.
2: So the jackpot still went up. So we're at 125 for today.
1: Yeah.
2: Long way from 500, it feels like.
1: It is, but hey, you know what, though? If you can keep stringing these wins and not losses together, then we'll be all right. 125 up for grabs today. We'll do that around 8:30 this morning. We also have, from Netflix's hit show, Love on the Spectrum, Tyler White going to be joining the show coming up next hour to talk about his brand new country song and making his Grand Ole Opry debut coming up tomorrow. So we're going to have a conversation with him. Looking forward to that. Got a fresh batch of the internet's best of the internet, including a video specifically for you.
2: I love it.
1: Specifically for you, because I feel like whoever this is has captured your essence. They have captured something that you do in a perfect way.
2: Okay.
1: So we will do that coming up here in less than 30 minutes. And also, I'm going to ask you a question about how cool you think you are. Okay. You saw that survey, didn't you?
2: Yeah.
1: Yeah. We'll just get into that coming up here in just a little bit. Lots to talk about. Lots to get to. Going to be a busy Thursday with your wake up crew. So let's go.
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0: And she's Cody. 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Kix 99.
1: Would you say that you are cooler now or when you were back in high school? Or high school age? Because as we've stated on the show before, you were homeschooled, so you didn't go to actual high school. Would you say that you're that Cody right now is cooler than 17-year-old Cody?
2: Oh, yeah. Yeah.
1: I think so, too. I mean, for me.
2: Well, okay.
1: I mean, for me. I didn't know you.
2: You didn't know me when I was 17.
1: No, I would say, for me, yeah, I would consider my, not, and we're not over here trying to be like, oh, we're so cool. We're actually very awkward. I would say that I'm definitely cooler now than I was in high school.
2: Yes. Do I have my uncool moments? Absolutely.
1: Overall,
2: I feel like, yes, I am cooler.
1: Well, and the reason why we bring this up is there was this new survey that reveals that 56% of adults think they're cooler now than they were in high school. So that's over half of us feel like, hey, we're doing better now than we were in high school.
2: Yeah. Well, I mean, back when you were in high school, like, you thought you were cool.
1: Oh, dude.
2: And you thought you knew everything.
1: Oh, 100%. Like, I literally would think that I was like, and especially, I'm not trying to make this sound whatever, but like, I was on the radio when I was in high school.
2: Right.
1: Okay. So like, I kind of, you know, would walk around the school like, hey, did you guys hear me Saturday night? Yeah, that's right. Yeah. Give me a call. I'll play a song for you. Yeah, whatever you want, you know? And I'm like this little skinny kid, can't grow a mustache. All my clothes just don't fit me quite right. Jeans a little too baggy, shirts, you know.

0: just don't fit quite the way you want them to. You know, so looking back on that now, I'm like, I knew nothing.
1: Yep. Yeah.
0: So now it's like,
1: I mean, I still don't know a lot.
0: I know slightly more now. But it's like, yeah, I feel like as we grow and grow up and experience more of life, I feel like that's what makes us cooler. Like we find out who we are more so in our mid to late 20s and even 30s than we ever did in high school.
1: Yeah, I was going to say, I feel like you know more of who you are. You've established more of that than just kind of trying to figure things out. Right. Like you've figured some stuff out and you've kind of developed some things about yourself by that point.
0: Yeah. Look, all of us, I don't care who you were, whether you put on a front or whatever, all of us in high school, awkward. Okay.
1: Oh yeah.
0: Whether it was, you know, awkward around each other, awkward going through puberty, all that. We were all just awkward.
1: Mm-hmm.
0: Now we're older and slightly less awkward.
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1: It's the time of year where the weather can change on a dime. One minute, it's sunny. The next minute, you got dark clouds rolling in and your phone is blowing up with those storm alerts. 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
1: And you're left just kind of cringing.
2: Yeah.
1: But then you've got those that just give you a good laugh that you definitely needed.
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4: The what?
3: The Big Booty Peach. It's their new flavor.
4: Are you serious?
3: Yes, in a medium, please.
4: Hi, can I get the Big Booty Peach?
5: Excuse me?
4: The Big Booty Peach?
5: Take that, Big Booty Peach.
4: Yeah,
5: we don't have that. What is that?
4: Andrew, what is it?
5: Juicy?
4: Yeah. Is it juicy? I'm sorry. I think she's doing something here.
3: This is a Juicy Peach Dunkin' Zero.
4: Juicy Peach Dunkin' Zero. You're ridiculous, Andrew. Mmm, that is pretty juicy.
2: Woo! I mean, look, you should have known that no restaurant, like no legit restaurant, is going to have something called the Big Booty Peach.
1: Yeah.
2: Sorry. It's just not like, you should have known right then that you were getting pranked.
1: But props to him for going with it and trying to get the girl what she wanted.
2: And look, hey, that's what we do. As guys, that's what we do. If you want the Big Booty Peach, then I guess I'm getting the Big Booty Peach. You know, we all have those milestones that kind of help us know that we're adults, right? Like maybe when you buy your first car, or maybe when you make that first house payment, you know, something like that, right?
1: That one hits hard.
2: Yeah, it does. But for this woman, it was a different milestone that let her know that she was actually a real life grown adult. Listen to this.
6: A lot of people my age are buying like cars and homes and businesses and children. Last night, your girl got her own Netflix account. We'll no longer be using my ex's sister's. So this is what the big leagues of adulthood looks like.
2: Why do I feel like she does not have a career at this point in her life?
1: Right.
2: I know that you shouldn't judge, right? Like I know, but I feel like she doesn't wake up before 10.
1: Probably not.
2: You know.
1: But I do have to say, I mean, it is little things like that where you start to feel that independence,
2: sure.
1: You know, one little step at a time.
2: Absolutely.
1: Maybe her first little step.
2: That was a baby step if I ever heard one.
1: Yes.
2: This is for you. Not only is this for you, this is you.
1: Okay.
2: This woman is having a conversation with her dog. Okay. And it's a legit conversation. Listen to this.
3: What happened? Who said that? And who did he tell? Everyone? So now all your friends, they know? What are you gonna do? Nothing. There's nothing to do. You just accept your fate. All right.
2: I feel like that's how you talk to all dogs.
1: This feels so accurate. Can I just tell you, because Ella is a barker.
2: Uh-huh.
1: And so when I get her out of the crate, when I get home and she starts barking, I'm like, you have some big feelings, don't you? And she starts barking. I'm like, I know. Tell me about
2: it.
1: And she loves it.
2: It's almost like as soon as you walk in, she's like, cool, mom's home. Time for therapy.
1: Basically,
2: it's like,
1: yes.
2: It's like, I got some things I need to get off my chest. Sit down in the recliner and let's talk about it for a minute, mama. I will.

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1: 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Cody, catch us up on what's been happening in country music lately.
2: Of course, we know our favorite country artists are good at music, but some of them have some other skills.
1: Sure.
2: And Zach Topp says that he's pretty good at basketball.
1: Really?
2: Yeah.
1: Okay.
2: I wouldn't have pictured him as a basketball player,
1: no,
2: honestly.
1: I mean, he's tall. I mean, he's like, he's taller than me, but that's not saying much. He's like, I think he's 6'2", 6'3", something
2: like
1: that.
2: Yeah, he's pretty tall.
1: Yeah.
2: But he said he played in high school and he never thought he was that great. He said, but then he heard Jelly Roll call him a hoopster or something.
1: Oh, okay.
2: He said, so I guess that means I do have some skills.
1: Look, if Jelly Roll says you did it, then you did it. You know what I'm saying?
2: Yes.
1: Like, yeah, you just go with it. Whatever Jelly Roll says you did, yeah, you did it. That's
2: fine. There you go. And when it comes to our favorite artists when they're on tour, we don't always get to see what goes into the prep work
1: sure.
2: for it, right?
1: Right.
2: But as a family member, Morgan Wallen's dad has seen what goes into his tours, and he was doing a recent interview where he talked about watching Morgan, and he said, I guess the favorite part of me watching Morgan perform live is knowing all the effort that he puts towards getting ready for the tour. He said he changes his diet, he exercises like a madman, and then he and the band practice a lot. He said, you just get to see it all come together, he said, and he brings that unforgettable experience to his fans. He said, it's amazing to get to see all of it come together.
1: Look, you got to be in shape in order to do the kind of stuff that they do every single night. I mean, you figure when you're doing these stadium shows, the runways of the stage are, 40, 50 yards long. You're running to the end, you're running back. I mean, you're doing a lot of moving on stage.
2: Yeah.
1: I would love it if Morgan Wallen would do something like what Taylor Swift did with the Eras Tour, where she gave you like all the behind the scenes like stuff that went into the Eras Tour. And it's one of those things where, like, even if you're not a big Taylor Swift fan, which I consider myself to be I appreciate what she does, right? Like, I mean, I'm not listening to her music every single day, but after watching that, I'm like, wow, she put a lot into that tour.
2: Yeah.
1: I would love it if Morgan would do like a behind the scenes documentary like that too, just to show like everything that he does that goes into the tour.
2: It's definitely one thing to be running around on a stage, but to be doing that and singing at the same time,
1: exactly.
2: Maybe playing an instrument, too much.
1: And to be doing it, back-to-back nights and then do it again the next weekend. Yeah, I mean, it's a lot.
2: Plus all the travel.
1: Right.
2: That's
1: right.
2: Got to be exhausting. So you definitely have to keep up with with your health and diet and all that stuff.
1: Sure.
2: And this was really interesting. Ella Langley was doing an interview and she talked about a fear that she has.
1: Okay.
2: It's kind of unusual. She said, so afraid of whales in the ocean. She said, they're big and they might eat me and I don't like it.
1: Okay.
2: Of all the things in the ocean, whales don't scare me as much as sharks.
1: Well, sure, because like sharks will like swim right up to land.
2: Yes.
1: Whales can't really do that.
2: No.
1: But I guarantee you this, if Ella plays, in Atlanta or around that area, I bet you she ain't going to the Georgia Aquarium. That's a hard pass for her.
0: The Kix Wake Up Crew.

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2: Fort Gordon.
3: 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What you think it is, Dylan?
2: I think it's going to be Cody and Chris doing a bottle flip on a picnic table at Clarksville.
1: Is that correct?
3: Dylan, that's not it, but just like we always do, we're going to take your guess and we're going to put it into the thermometer over at kix99.com, and we're going to see how you did, whether you got us hotter or colder. So go check that out and then come on back and play with us again at 9 o'clock this morning, okay?
2: Alrighty. Thank you.

0: trending news with the crew.
1: Just yesterday, a friend of mine mentioned that the 10,000 steps a day thing, you know, they're saying it's not a thing anymore, that you don't have to do that. So I thought this was pretty interesting that this study just came out because it reveals walking 9,800 steps, pretty close to 10,000 a day, reduces dementia risk by 51%.
2: Hey, that's a pretty interesting statistic there.
1: Oh, yeah. So the researchers studied 78,000 adults.
2: Pretty big group.
1: Yeah, and they found walking helps brain health and lowers the risk of dementia. One of the doctors says walking boosts blood flow to the brain and specifically to the hippocampus, which is the memory center, and that's what is most affected with Alzheimer's. The doctor also said walking boosts brain and nerve growth factors, which helps our neurons stay healthy.
2: Here we go.
1: So now 9,800 steps a day.
2: Yeah, so you don't have to get quite 10,000 anymore to make a little bit of a difference.
1: But you got to get pretty close.
2: Yeah, exactly.
1: And we have talked often about TikTok trends. Some of them are funny and entertaining, and some of them are just outright dangerous.
2: Yeah, some of them we'd tried. Mm-hmm. This one, we would never try.
1: Law enforcement agencies are warning parents about this new TikTok trend where teenagers are filming themselves hanging out of moving vehicles.
2: Come on, y'all.
1: And unfortunately, the warning was issued after a teen in New Jersey fell out of a car.
2: See, this is why we tell you stop doing dumb stuff.
1: Yep. So the teen suffered severe injuries. No charges were filed. But basically, many of the teenagers are seen sitting on the car's windowsills to see how long they can last without wobbling.
2: Now, look, when we were teenagers, we all did dumb stuff, okay?
1: Oh, for sure.
2: But I don't think we ever did, like, this dumb stuff. Yeah, I don't know, man. Like, I feel like the internet has not helped. Because when we were teenagers, we were all dumb, okay? Right. We were just dumb. But now I feel like the internet is making teenagers dumber. Well, at least some of them.
1: So much of this social media stuff is they're trying to get more views. Right. And they're like, how can we take this up a level? How can we make this more dangerous, more, you know, to get more attention, to get more views? And unfortunately, they don't often, pretty much never think about the consequences of what could happen.
2: Exactly. Look, this right here is, I'm glad that they clarified at the end of this little news story because I was a little worried for a second. Miller Lite has unveiled a World Cup soccer ball that contains a 12-pack of beer.
1: Wow.
2: So cans fit inside the ball's panels, the, you know, the little, I guess, the black parts of the soccer ball or whatever. It's called the MVP match ball. It is 1.5 times bigger than a regular soccer ball. It's reloadable and it sells for less than $20.
1: Wow.
2: The ball is not meant to be kicked.
1: Ah.
2: Okay.
1: Thanks for clarifying.
2: I'm glad that y'all clarified that because I was sitting there going, man, why would I put 12 beers in this ball and kick it around?
1: Yeah.
2: As soon as I try to open one of those beers, man, I'm catching a beer shower.
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Dub and Cody, Thunder over Evans is happening this weekend. 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Here's Bailey Zimmerman.

0: KX99, it's your Wake Up Crew. Dub and Cody, thank you so much for listening in this morning. Your next chance at the $5,000 KX99 Secret Sound coming up at 9 o'clock this morning. But in the meantime, go over to KX99.com, take a look at today's clue if you missed it, and check and see where the 7 o'clock guess landed on that thermometer. Because that's going to help you. I mean, paying attention to where that thermometer is, that is what is going to help you figure out this secret sound and win $5,000. Mm-hmm. Look, I understand, like, popping the question in unique places, right? Mm-hmm. Like, some people, when they plan on asking the love of their life to marry them, sometimes they take a trip and they're like, oh my gosh, we're going to do it on a cliff, or we're going to do it, you know, wherever, you know?
1: Yeah.
0: Texas Roadhouse. Might not necessarily be the place that I would, you know, think about popping the question, you know?
1: I mean, unless that has significance in your relationship.
0: Sure.
1: Maybe that was where your first date was.
0: Sure.
1: Or something.
0: Pop, maybe hide the ring in one of those rolls or something like that.
1: Ooh, that could be dangerous.
0: But that's not what happened in Dallas, Texas. There was a guy who recently proposed at a Texas Roadhouse while he was chewing his steak.
1: Why would you... Didn't your mom ever teach you not to talk with your mouth full?
0: Didn't your mom ever teach you not to ask the woman to marry you with your mouth full? Her name was Sophia. His name was Blake. They were mid-dinner, and he got down on one knee and popped the big question. The server announced to everybody what was happening. Everybody cheered, and of course, Sophia accepted.
1: You said, of course, like... Of course you would have. I don't know.
0: Yeah,
1: I mean,
0: yeah. Look, if somebody would have said, hey, Cody, you want to marry me? Like, just picture this. You're sitting there mid-steak, you know, maybe got a little baked potato on your fork or whatever. So,
2: oh man, that's good. Like, you have one of those rolls. By the way, I'm getting a bite real quick. By the way, you marry me or something?
1: Want to get married?
0: What if he had like a real full mouth and she didn't even understand what he was saying? Oh, it was like, huh?
1: Come again. That would be awkward.
0: Hey, Blake, swallow your food and then ask me again. What? What are you trying to say?
1: Yeah, definitely an interesting way to propose.
0: Yeah, look, man, finish eating first. You know what I'm saying?
1: Maybe he got a really tough steak and he's like, man, this is going to take me forever. I might as well, you know.
0: Yeah, might as well just ask her to marry me while we're sitting here. Hey, look, Tyler White, okay, who was featured on the hit Netflix show Love on the Spectrum. He has got a country music career that he's getting off the ground.
1: Yep.
0: Got a brand new song dropping tomorrow, and he's going to be making his Grand Ole Opry debut tomorrow. Coming up in less than 15 minutes, we're going to be talking to Tyler about all that stuff with your Wake Up Crew right here on KIX.
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1: Hey, it's Dub, and about 4 years ago, my wife and I found out that we had our first daughter on the way. Our family was growing, and so we knew that we needed a little bit more space. We needed to upgrade to a bigger house. Of course, we were looking to find the perfect new home for our growing family, and of course, we were looking to sell the one that we were in at the time. We wanted results. 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Then Jim listed the home that we were in at the time, and he had it sold quickly. He had it sold in just a weekend and had it sold for way over the asking price. 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And if Jim and his team can do it for my family, I promise you, he can do it for yours as well, no matter what your real estate goal might be. Whether you're looking to upgrade to a bigger house like what we were, or maybe you're looking to downsize to a smaller house, maybe you need to sell a rental property, or maybe you're having to relocate for a new job, get in touch with Jim Haddon today, all right? 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
4: 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Good morning. It's

0: It's your Wake Up Crew, Dub and Cody. Thank you so much for listening in this morning. So I haven't watched any of the episodes of Love on the Spectrum.
1: I haven't watched
0: Netflix.
1: It either.
0: I've heard of it. Mm-hmm. And after seeing this guy on social media, been following him and kind of watching a lot of his videos and stuff. And man, he just warms my heart.
1: Oh,
0: like,
1: yeah.
0: Him and his fiance, Madison, like just watching them, I'm like, I want to go and binge watch it now.
1: Oh, yeah.
0: And not only has he, you know, found fame on that show and found love on that show, but he's also getting a country music career going. Got a brand new song coming out tomorrow. Got a Grand Ole Opry debut that's happening tomorrow. A lot of big stuff.
1: Yeah. So you guys join the Kickstart Cup crew as we welcome Tyler White. Good morning, Tyler. How you doing?
2: Doing great. How are y'all?
0: So good, man.
1: Doing good. It's great to hear from you.
0: Yeah. Hey, first of all, congratulations on the engagement. How are you in Madison?
2: Thank you. Oh, we are going great. We still living on love. I mean, we are living the best life. This is the best feeling ever.
0: Yeah.
1: Now, have you guys set a date?
2: Not yet. We've had to keep it a secret because of TV, but we're in the beginning stages right now.
0: Okay. I was going to ask, how's wedding planning coming? Are you getting some input, or are you just kind of grinning, smiling, and saying, yes, ma'am, whatever you want?
2: Yes, and she's also having a little bit of say. She also says I can have a little bit of say in things. We haven't set a date yet. I mean, because everything it hasn't really died down yet, but we're in the beginning stages, and I think once we get set on a date, we will let everybody know.
0: Well, hey, we can't wait to hear about that. So let's, of course, you know, everybody that's seen the show knows that you found love, but let's talk about this country music career that you found. You got a brand new single called Oh Yeah Baby. I feel like that's how you have to say it. Like, you can't just say Oh Yeah Baby. You have to say it that way. So let's talk about how you kind of found yourself getting into country music.
2: Man, I've always loved it as a kid, and it's such a dream come true to be part of this. The catchphrase itself came from me saying, oh yeah, a lot of the stem. So I figured let's add a little bit more to it. And then once I started saying, oh yeah, baby, just about every time, I realized, you know what, that'd be a good song. So I sat down with Drew Schlossberg, Jeff Garrison, and Lee Thomas Miller, who's wrote with Trace Atkins, Brad Paisley, Jamie Johnson, Joe Nichols, and Terry Clark. Where did I get Joe Clark from? But anyway, it took us 30 minutes to an hour to write the song, and then 30 minutes to an hour to get the demo, and I have a feeling this is going to be a number one song. Oh, yeah, baby.
0: I love
1: that. That is so awesome. And we just wanted to ask you, if you could collaborate with any country artist right now, who would that be?
2: Well, I would love to do Alan Jackson and John Michael Montgomery. I'd also love to work with Cody Johnson, Zach Topp, Bailey Zimmerman, Lainey Wilson. I mean, there's a lot of people I would love to collaborate.
1: You started off with some great 90s country right there that I'm like, I grew up listening to that. So I love that.
0: Yeah. Who was the artist that kind of really got you into country music, Tyler? Like, when you heard their music, you're like, man, that's what I want to do.
2: Definitely Alan Jackson, George Strait, John Michael Montgomery, Randy Travis, Alabama, Diamond Rio, Josh Turner, Toby Keith. I mean, there's a long list of them.
0: Yeah.
1: No. Ooh, yeah. Grew up listening to all those.
0: Same. And now here's the cool thing. Now, coming up, in addition to the single dropping tomorrow, you're also going to get to share the same stage that every single person that you just listed has performed on. You are going to be making your Grand Ole Opry debut. How fun is that going
2: to
0: be?
2: Oh, man, I am so excited getting to debut my singles there in the Circle. Madison's going to be there. It's going to be a great time. As a matter of fact, last year, I got surprised to sing at the Opry because we were doing a date in Plant City where I was singing to Madison, Deeper Than the Holler. That video went viral. And then the next day, Dylan Weldon reached out to me, wanted me to do his podcast. I said, sure, absolutely. And then last year when I was emceeing at CMA Fest, I got invited to do an ad for the Opry. And then they said, we're going to have the podcast backstage at the Opry. So I go backstage to the Opry, and then Dan Rogers, the manager, surprises me, asking me to sing Deeper Than the Holler in the circle. So I get out there, I sing, and then once I leave the stage, the announcer, Mike Terry, says, and now, ladies and gentlemen, Randy Travis. And I didn't even hear the announcement, but once I started seeing him walk out, I'm like, oh, my gosh. I mean, I start flipping out and I got to hug him, and then we got to know the family. They're very down-to-earth people, and such a full circle moment, pun intended, to come back tomorrow night and to debut my single right there in the circle. I mean, it's such a very, very special moment. I'm very excited.
1: Man, that is amazing. So excited for you.
0: Yeah, man, we can feel your excitement and we're excited for you. We can't wait to see this ride that you're about to go on with the country career and, you know, getting married and all that cool stuff. But Tyler, can you maybe give us like a little sneak peek of the song that's dropping tomorrow? Maybe give us a little snippet.

0: rails when an angel fell and swooped right in and saved me. Does everything you do drive me crazy? Oh, yeah, baby.
1: Yeah! Oh, yeah. Let's go! Let's go.
2: That's awesome. I love it.
1: Little sneak peek for everybody tomorrow. The big single is dropping. Oh, yeah, baby.
0: Oh, yeah, baby.
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4: Kiss 99.
2: When it comes to a truck for work or play, you got a lot of options with my friends at Drive Crescent. Hey there, it's Cody from the Kicks Wake Up crew, and today is Truck Thursday. Good morning, Jamie. What truck are we talking about today?
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2: Would you say that you are cooler now or when you were back in high school? Or high school age? Because as we've stated on the show before, you were homeschooled, so you didn't go to actual high school. Would you say that you're that Cody right now is cooler than 17-year-old Cody?
3: Oh, yeah. Yeah.
2: I think so, too. I mean, for me.
3: Well, okay.
2: I mean, for me. I didn't know you when you were 17.
3: Yeah.
2: No, I would say, for me, yeah, I would consider my, not, and we're not over here trying to be like, oh, we're so cool. We're actually very awkward. I would say that I'm definitely cooler now than I was in high school.
3: Yes. Do I have my uncool moments? Absolutely.
2: But overall,
3: I feel like, yes, I am cooler.
2: Well, and the reason why we bring this up is there was this new survey that reveals that 56% of adults think they're cooler now than they were in high school. So that's over half of us feel like, hey, we're doing better now than we were in high school.
3: Yeah. Well, I mean, back when you were in high school, like, you thought you were cool.
2: Oh,
3: dude. And you thought you knew everything.
2: Oh, 100%. Like, I literally would think that I was like, and especially, I'm not trying to make this sound whatever, but like I was on the radio when I was in high school.
3: Right.
2: Okay. So like I kind of, you know, would walk around the school like, hey, did you guys hear me Saturday night? Yeah, that's right. Yeah. Give me a call. I'll play a song for you. Yeah, whatever you want, you know? And I'm like this little skinny kid, can't grow a mustache. All my clothes just don't fit me quite right. Jeans a little too baggy. Shirts, you know, just don't fit quite the way you want them to. You know, so looking back on that now, I'm like, I knew nothing.
3: Yep. Yeah.
2: So now it's like,
3: I mean, I still don't know a lot.
2: I know slightly more now. But it's like, yeah, I feel like as we grow and grow up and experience more of life, I feel like that's what makes us cooler. Like we find out who we are more so in our mid to late 20s and even 30s than we ever did in high school.
3: Yeah, I was going to say, I feel like you know more of who you are. You've established more of that than just kind of trying to figure things out.
2: Right.
3: Like you've figured some stuff out and you've kind of developed some things about yourself by that point.
2: Yeah. Look, all of us, I don't care who you were, whether you put on a front or whatever, all of us in high school, awkward. Okay.
3: Oh yeah.
2: Whether it was awkward around each other, awkward going through puberty, all that. We were all just awkward.
3: Mm-hmm.
2: Now we're older and slightly less awkward.
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2: Hey, what's going on, y'all? 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

0: Can't beat Cody. Can you beat Cody and win the cash? Let's find out.
1: Here we go.
2: All right, so you took an L 2 days ago. Yes. Morgan from Evans came through. She beat you. She cashed out $875. And so yesterday you started a new hot streak.
3: Mm-hmm.
2: Probably not necessarily the way you wanted to.
3: No. So there was $100 on the line and it was a tie.
2: Yeah. Yeah.

0: 25 today. Hopefully, I'll have an outright win today.
1: Yeah. Well, hey, look, we'll see what happens. Look, it's like I've said before, all I can do is write the questions. Mm-hmm. Okay. What y'all do with them, you and whoever your challenger is, that's up to y'all. All right. You got to go. You got to head to the soundproof booth next door because it's time to figure out who the challenger is for today. 706-922-9999. That's the number you need to be dialing up right now. If you want to challenge Cody, caller number 9 will get to do that. And just like we say all the time, the challenger gets the questions first. Then Cody comes back in from the soundproof booth. She will answer the same 3 questions. You get one more right than her, like what Morgan from Evans did earlier this week. You're going to win the money. If you lose or if you tie, we'll have $150 up for grabs tomorrow. But let's find out what happens right now. 706-922-9999. Caller number 9 gets to play. $125 up for grabs. It's Can't Beat Cody, powered by Rob Zapata's Electric.

0: Can't beat Cody. Can you beat Cody and win the cash? Let's find out.
1: Here we go.
2: Kix 99, good morning. Who's this?
3: Good morning. This is Angela.
2: Hey, Angela, where are you calling from?
3: From Harlem.
2: Angela in Harlem. All right, Angela. So, got $125 up for grabs and three questions for you to answer. Think you got what it takes to hand Cody her second loss of the week?
3: I think so.
2: Oh, I love the confidence, Angela. Let's get right into it. Question number one. Dustin Lynch is turning 41 today. How many times has Dustin Lynch played Kix 99's guitar pull in the past? Once, twice, or he actually has never played it?
3: I don't think he's ever played it.
2: All right. Question number two. Angela, former NFL star Rob Gronkowski is turning 37 today. True or false, Gronk played his entire NFL career with just one team. That team was the New England Patriots.
3: False.
2: All right. Question number three. On this date back in 2011, Blake Shelton and Miranda Lambert got married. How long were they married? 2 years, 4 years, or 5 years?
3: 2 years.
2: All right. Got your answers down, Angela. I'm going to put you on hold for just a second while we get Cody out of the soundproof booth, and we'll see how she does against you, okay?
3: Thank you.
2: Now, hang on. Uh-huh. You're good. Come on back in. It is your time to shine. Angela from Harlem, she's your challenger. She's already shined, okay? Mm-hmm. Got her answers down to these three questions. Now okay. It's your turn to answer the same three. You ready to go, Cody?
4: Let's do it.
2: Question number one, Dustin Lynch is turning 41 today. How many times has Dustin Lynch played Kix 99's guitar pull in the past? Once, twice, or he's never has played it?
4: I'm going to say at least once.
2: Final answer?
4: Yes.
2: So Angela said he's never played it. You're both incorrect. Dustin Lynch has played guitar pull twice, once in 2014 and once in 2018.
4: Oh.
2: But hey, you weren't here for
4: I wasn't here for that.
2: For any of those, so that's totally acceptable for you not to know that. We're all tied up, heading to question number two. Former NFL star Rob Gronkowski is turning 37 today. True or false, Gronk played his entire NFL career with just one team. That team was the New England Patriots.
4: I'm going to say false on that one.
2: Final answer?
4: Yes.
2: That's what Angela said as well. You're both correct. He played 9 seasons for the Patriots and 2 for the Tampa Bay Buccaneers. Tom Brady was able to talk him into heading down to Florida. We're still all tied up. Heading to question number 3. On this date back in 2011, Blake Shelton and Miranda Lambert got married. How long were they married? 2 years, 4 years, or 5 years?
4: Pretty sure it was 4 years.
2: Do the old Cody?
4: Mm-hmm.
2: Go in the middle?
4: Yep.
2: So Angela said 2 years. Cody, you are correct. They were married. They got married on this date in 2011, and they were divorced in July of 2015. So they made it right at the 4-year mark.
4: Mm-hmm.
2: So Angela missed that one, and you and Cody both missed the Dustin Lynch question. He played guitar pull twice. So Cody got you today by one. But now that means we got more money up for grabs tomorrow. $150 in the jackpot now. So we invite you to come back, play with us again, try to beat Cody and win yourself even more money next time. But just for playing today, we are going to hook you up with a free car wash from our friends at Moby's Car Wash over in North Augusta.
3: Thank you. I appreciate it.
2: And Angela, we appreciate you listening and playing with us this morning. But when you don't beat Cody, you know what you got to say. Go ahead.
3: I'm Angela and I can't beat Cody.
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2: Oh, yeah.
1: And you're left just kind of cringing.
2: Yeah.
1: But then you've got those that just give you a good laugh that you definitely needed.
2: And this is one of those.
1: Exactly.
2: Listen to what happened in a Dunkin' drive-thru recently.
3: I want the big booty peach.
4: The what?
3: The big booty peach. It's their new flavor.
4: Are you serious?
3: Yes, in a medium, please.
4: Hi, can I get the big booty peach?
5: Excuse me?
4: The big booty peach?
5: Take that, big booty peach.
4: Yeah,
5: we don't have that. What is that?
4: Andrew, what is
5: doing
4: it?
5: Juicy?
4: Yeah, it's, yeah. Is it juicy? I'm sorry. I think she's doing something here.
3: This is a juicy peach Dunkin' Zero.
4: Juicy peach Dunkin' Zero. You're ridiculous, Andrew. Mmm, that is pretty juicy.
2: Woo! I mean, look, you should have known that no restaurant, like no legit restaurant, is going to have something called the Big Booty Peach.
1: Yeah.
2: Sorry. It's just not like, you should have known right then that you were getting pranked.
1: But props to him for going with it and trying to get the girl what she wanted.
2: And look, hey, that's what we do. As guys, that's what we do. If you want the Big Booty Peach, then I guess I'm getting the Big Booty Peach. You know, we all have those milestones that kind of help us know that we're adults, right? Like maybe when you buy your first car, or maybe when it's you make that first house payment, you know, like that, right?
1: That one hits hard.
2: Yeah, it does. But for this woman, it was a different milestone that let her know that she was actually a real life grown adult. Listen to this.
6: A lot of people my age are buying like cars and homes and businesses and children. Last night, your girl got her own Netflix account. We'll no longer be using my ex's sister's. So, this is what the big leagues of adulthood looks like.
2: Why do I feel like she does not have a career at this point in her life?
1: Right.
2: I know that you shouldn't judge, right? Like, I know, but I feel like she doesn't wake up before 10.
1: Probably not.
2: You know.
1: But I do have to say, I mean, it is little things like that where you start to feel that independence,
2: sure.
1: You know, one little step at a time.
2: Absolutely.
1: This was
2: absolutely.
1: Maybe her first little step.
2: That was a baby step if I ever heard one.
1: Yes.
2: This is for you. Not only is this for you, this is you.
1: Okay.
2: This woman is having a conversation with her dog. Okay. And it's a legit conversation. Listen to this.
7: What happened? Who said that? And who did he tell? Everyone? So now all your friends, they know? What are you gonna do? Nothing. There's nothing to do? You just accept your fate? All right.
2: I feel like that's how you talk to all dogs.
1: This feels so accurate. Can I just tell you, because Ella is a barker.
2: Uh-huh.
1: And so when I get her out of the crate, when I get home and she starts barking, I'm like, you have some big feelings, don't you? And she starts barking. I'm like, I know. Tell me about
2: it.
1: And she loves it.
2: It's almost like as soon as you walk in, she's like, cool, mom's home. Time for therapy.
1: Basically,
2: It's like, I got some things I need to get off my chest. Sit down in the recliner and let's talk about it for a minute, mama.
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2: Hey, it's Dub, and the 90s are going to start creeping into the forecast this weekend, so your AC is probably going to be running a little bit more. 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

0: My friends at Windsor Jewelers have helped thousands of people right here in the CSRA celebrate their most special occasions for over 50 years, myself included. Hey, y'all, it's Dub from the Kicks Wake Up crew. So let me list out some of the special occasions that Windsor's helped me celebrate over the years. First off, they helped me pop the question to my wife with the perfect engagement ring. Also, our wedding rings came from Windsor. I got my wife's first year anniversary present from Windsor. I also got her special gifts to celebrate the births of our daughters at Windsor as well. We've had quite a few green box moments in our home, and each one has been unique, and each one has been special. 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
2: Jenny.
3: Hey, Jenny, where are you calling from?
2: Augusta.
3: Jenny and Augusta. All right, Jenny. So you've heard the sound. You've heard the new clue. I'm hoping you've been over to Kix99.com and checked out that thermometer and seen where the previous guesses landed. I think you've got a good guess ready to go for us, and we'd love to hear what it is. We'll give you $5,000 if you are correct.
2: Yes, I have Cody dropping 4 water bottles in a Yeti cooler at Clark's Hill.
1: Is that correct?
3: No, Jenny, that's not it. But just like everybody else, we're going to take your guess and put it into that thermometer over at Kix99.com, and it's going to tell us whether or not you got us any hotter or colder. So go check that out, and then come on back and play again at noon today with Chris O'Kelly, okay?
2: Great. Thank you.
4: This time I said it and I meant it. These boots ain't tapping those brakes.

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2: Of course, we know our favorite country artists are good at music, but some of them have some other skills.
1: Sure.
2: And Zach Topp says that he's pretty good at basketball.
1: Really?
2: Yeah.
1: Okay.
2: I wouldn't have pictured him as a basketball player,
1: no,
2: honestly.
1: I mean, he's tall. I mean, he's like, he's taller than me, but that's not saying much. He's like, I think he's 6'2", 6'3", something
2: like
1: that.
2: Yeah, he's pretty tall.
1: Yeah.
2: But he said he played in high school and he never thought he was that great. He said, but then he heard Jelly Roll call him a hoopster or something.
1: Oh, okay.
2: He said, so I guess that means I do have some skills.
1: Look, if Jelly Roll says you did it, then you did it. You know what I'm saying?
2: Yes.
1: Like, yeah, you just go with it. Whatever Jelly Roll says you did, yeah, you did it. That's
2: there
1: fine.
2: There you go. And when it comes to our favorite artists when they're on tour, we don't always get to see what goes into the prep work
1: sure.
2: for it, right?
1: Right.
2: But as a family member, Morgan Wallen's dad has seen what goes into his tours. And he was doing a recent interview where he talked about watching Morgan. And he said, I guess the favorite part of me watching Morgan perform live is knowing all the effort that he puts towards getting ready for the tour. He said he changes his diet. He exercises like a madman. And then he and the band practice a lot. He said, you just get to see it all come together. He said, and he brings that unforgettable experience to his fans. He said, it's amazing to get to see all of it come together.
1: Look, you got to be in shape in order to do the kind of stuff that they do every single night. I mean, you figure when you're doing these stadium shows, the runways of the stage are, 40, 50 yards long. You're running to the end. You're running back. I mean, you're doing a lot of moving on stage.
2: Yeah.
1: I would love it if Morgan Wallen would do something like what Taylor Swift did with the Eras tour, where she gave you like all the behind the scenes like stuff that went into the Eras tour. And it's one of those things where, like, even if you're not a big Taylor Swift fan, which I consider myself to be I appreciate what she does, right? Like, I mean, I'm not listening to her music every single day, but after watching that, I'm like, wow, she put a lot into that tour.
2: Yeah.
1: I would love it if Morgan would do like a behind the scenes documentary that too, just to show like everything that he does that goes into the tour.
2: It's definitely one thing to be running around on a stage, but to be doing that and singing at the same time,
1: exactly,
2: playing an instrument, too much.
1: And to be doing it, back-to-back nights and then do it again the next weekend. Yeah, I mean, it's a lot.
2: Plus all the travel.
1: Right.
2: That's
1: right.
2: Got to be exhausting. So you definitely have to keep up with with your health and diet and all that stuff.
1: For sure.
2: And this was really interesting. Ella Langley was doing an interview and she talked about a fear that she has.
1: Okay.
2: It's kind of unusual. She said, so afraid of whales in the ocean. She said,
1: really?
2: They're big and they might eat me and I don't like it.
1: Okay.
2: Of all the things in the ocean, whales don't scare me as much as sharks.
1: Well, sure, because like sharks will like swim right up to land.
2: Yes.
1: Whales can't really do that.
2: No.
1: But I guarantee you this, if Ella plays, in Atlanta or around that area, I bet you she ain't going to the Georgia Aquarium. That's a hard pass for her.
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1: Hey, y'all, it's Dub. 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

0: Trending news with the crew.
1: Just yesterday, a friend of mine mentioned that the 10,000 steps a day thing, you know, they're saying it's not a thing anymore, that you don't have to do that. So I thought this was pretty interesting that this study just came out because it reveals walking 9,800 steps, pretty close to 10,000 a day, reduces dementia risk by 51%.
2: That's a pretty interesting statistic there.
1: Oh, yeah. So the researchers studied 78,000 adults.
2: Pretty big group.
1: Yeah, and they found walking helps brain health and lowers the risk of dementia. One of the doctors says walking boosts blood flow to the brain and specifically to the hippocampus, which is the memory center, and that's what is most affected with Alzheimer's. The doctor also said walking boosts brain and nerve growth factors, which helps our neurons stay healthy.
2: There we go.
1: So now 9,800 steps a day.
2: Yeah. So you don't have to get quite 10,000 anymore to make a little bit of a difference.
1: But you got to get pretty close.
2: Yeah, exactly. Exactly.
1: And we have talked often about TikTok trends. Some of them are funny and entertaining, and some of them are just outright dangerous.
2: Yeah. Some of them we tried. Mm-hmm. This one, we would never try.
1: Law enforcement agencies are warning parents about this new TikTok trend where teenagers are filming themselves hanging out of moving vehicles.
2: Come on, y'all.
1: And unfortunately, the warning was issued after a teen in New Jersey fell out of a car.
2: See, this is why we tell you stop doing dumb stuff.
1: Yep. So the teen suffered severe injuries. No charges were filed. But basically, many of the teenagers are seen sitting on the car's windowsills to see how long they can last without wobbling.
2: Now, look, when we were teenagers, we all did dumb stuff, okay?
1: Oh, for sure.
2: But I don't think we ever did, like, this dumb stuff. Yeah, I don't know, man. Like, I feel like the internet has not helped. Because when we were teenagers, we were all dumb, okay? Right. We were just dumb. But now I feel like the internet is making teenagers dumber. Well, at least some of them.
1: So

0: Look, this right here is, I'm glad that they clarified at the end of this little news story, because I was a little worried for a second. Miller Lite has unveiled a World Cup soccer ball that contains a 12-pack of beer.
1: Wow.
0: So cans fit inside the ball's panels, the, you know, the little, I guess, the black parts of the soccer ball or whatever. It's called the MVP match ball. It is 1.5 times bigger than a regular soccer ball. It's reloadable and it sells for less than $20.
1: Wow.
0: The ball is not meant to be kicked.
1: Ah.
0: Okay.
1: Thanks That's for good. Clarifying.
0: I'm glad that y'all clarified that, because I was sitting there going, man, why would I put 12 beers in this ball and kick it around?
1: Yeah.
0: As soon as I try to open one of those beers, man, I'm catching a beer shower.
2: Good morning.
1: Kicks.
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0: Hardy, Morgan Wallen, Eric Church, Tim McGraw. That's MacArthur, commercial-free on Kix 99. It's your wake-up crew. You were able to bounce back after a close call with Campy Cody yesterday.
1: Yep, so with that win, now the jackpot's at $150.
0: That'd be nice for somebody to take home right before the weekend. Mm-hmm. Let's see if somebody can beat you and cash out your money tomorrow. We'll play Can't Beat Cody at 8:30.

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You know what the sound is, you're going to win that money.

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1: And then now this right here, the last statistic part of this survey said that 68% of people admit to eating on the sofa. What's wrong with that?
2: I know. I'm like, we eat dinner on the sofa quite a bit.
1: Yeah.
2: Not off the sofa. We sit in chairs and eat dinner.
1: Thank you for clarifying.
2: I mean, I'm just saying. I mean,
1: thank you for clarifying that you eat dinner on the sofa, not off the sofa. Hey, David, I made spaghetti tonight. It's all over the couch. Here's a fork. Go have fun.
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0: It is Zach Top, South of Sanity on Kix. It's Chris O'Kelly coming up Saturday. We have got a day that we look forward to every year called Thunder Over Evans. It's a celebration of Armed Forces Day, military tribute to all of our active folks, live music, food trucks. I mean, the list of food trucks looks like a food court at the biggest mall in America. So many food trucks. 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

going to be a part of the Morgan Wallen Tour in Clemson on June 27th. Looking forward to night number two of that. Night number one is going to be good as well with Brooks and Dunn. But this is Ella, choosing Texas on Kix 99.

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Change My Mind on Kix 99. It's Chris O'Kelly. We're getting ready for the Kix Cafe at high noon. We do it every weekday, and I want you to be a part of it. We love to make you a part of it in several ways. First and foremost, we take your calls and requests. 706-922-9999. That's an easy way to get a hold of me over on Facebook as well.

0: What are those toppings you got to have to make that hot dog perfect? Go over to Facebook, Kix99, and let me know. 60 in a row, an hour without stopping the new country. We'll kick it off with Carrie Underwood.
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60 in a row. That's an hour without a single commercial. It's Chris O'Kelly, Toby Keith preaching to the choir. I ain't as good as I once was. 60.

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2: I'm going to guess that Cody is putting water bottle inside of a Yeti cooler and it's rattling inside of the cooler on a dock or a metal surface at Clarksville Lake.
1: Is that correct? No, Brenda, that's not it. But just like all the other guesses, we're going to put yours into that thermometer over at Kix99.com and see if you got us any hotter or colder. So go see where your guess landed and come on back and play with us again at 2 o'clock this afternoon, okay?
2: Okay, thank you.

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1: All right, the Kix Cafe is underway. We're playing around on Facebook today. What makes the perfect hot dog? Go over, top that picture with your toppings that make it good. That's what I want to know today. What completes a good hot dog? 706-922-9999 is the phone number. 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

The new country you love, we play it. Here comes Ella Langley and Morgan Wallen together, the two hottest names in music, period, right now. 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

0: It's Ella Langley and Morgan Wallen. Are there two hotter names in country music or music in general right now? That's what happens when they come together. It's Chris O'Kelly. We're inside the Kix Cafe, 706-922-9999. That is my phone number and my text line over on Facebook. We're having some fun today as we get ready for the upcoming Memorial Day weekend. Lots of cookouts, lots of parties, grilling. Hot dogs are always a favorite for a holiday weekend. And over there is just a plain hot dog. Nothing on it. What do you put on it to complete it? Lots of folks, of course, are going with your traditional chili, onions. But I see everything from coleslaw, pimento cheese. I've seen it all. Lots of interesting tastes. 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Put your vote in.
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down at a local beer joint with a few of the guys. 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

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Chris O'Kelly getting ready to play the Kix 99 $5,000 Secret Sound. 2 o'clock. Here's what I am going to do. I'm going to play the Kix 99 Secret Sound. I'm going to give you today's clue.

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2: I'm Alex Griffin. I was born and raised right here in Columbia County. 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I'll fight for Columbia County while maintaining the history of qualified leadership that District 1 expects and deserves. I want to protect what makes us special while responsibly preparing for the future. That means promoting responsible growth, reducing taxes, strengthening local infrastructure, and protecting our quality of life. 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I'll serve with integrity, transparency, and provide bold, consistent leadership focused on the people of District 1. I'm Alex Griffin, Republican candidate for Columbia County Commission District 1, and I'd appreciate your vote in advance or on Election Day, May 19th.
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2: 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You've heard the guesses. You've heard the sound. You've seen the thermometer over at Kix99.com. 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

Zach Todd says he's coming out of retirement. Well, for 2 weeks, he decided to take a little break, starting up the tour, hitting the road next weekend. 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

0: Wetzel helping out Corey Kent on Rocky Mountain Low on Kix 99. 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

0: 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This week, it's Jordan Davis. 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

X99, that is You Know Who. And this is You Know Who. 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

0: Kix 99, one of my favorite albums, one of my favorite singers, Zach Top and Mike Montgomery for T Gentry. Beautiful day in our neighborhood. Let's see, sunny today, 81. Sunny tomorrow, high 81. Beautiful weather. Enjoy this weather.
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Kicks 99. I talked to Morgan Schatzer. She's the lady that won Can't Be Cody, $850. And then I asked Cody, I said, did you let her win? And Cody says, no, Cody doesn't let you win. Hey, we'll do it tomorrow, 8:30, right here on Kicks 99.

0: Kix 99 and Mike Montgomery, 60 in a row plays right now. That's why it sounds like all that, a lot of music right now. Riley Green on Kix 99.
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1: 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Do you think you know it?
2: I haven't been looking in the last day or so. 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
1: 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What is that Kix 99 Secret Sound?
2: Cody posing a file cabinet. Three drawers that have water and coconuts in it.
1: 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A new clue. We'll play the sound again and give you a shot at $5,000.
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Kicks 99. Do I have to tell you how beautiful it is today? Let's see, 81 today, 81 tomorrow. There you go. Enjoy. Nice and cool at night. I like this weather. Amen. Shibuzi. 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

Kix 99. Man, what a show we got coming up this weekend. Thunder over Evans this Saturday at Evanstown Park. Military salute, live music, one of the most awesome pyrotechnic shows you will ever see. It's going to be fun. We'll see you there at Evanstown Park, Kix 99.

0: Kicks 99, Bailey Zimmerman and Mike Montgomery for T. Gentry. I was talking about Thunder over Evans, which is amazing. I was there last year. A lot of fun, a lot of food. Did I mention the food? And you can party wherever. I mean, you don't have to necessarily go inside Lady A. You can just pick a spot, enjoy the show. It's going to be a lot of fun. It was a blast last year. We will see you there.
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We'd love to pay tribute to the songwriters, you know, behind the scenes, like this guy, Jeffrey Steele. He wrote this song, These Days. And you know these guys, Rascal Flatts on Kix. Hey, baby.

X99 and Mike Montgomery. It had to happen. These two had to come together and perform. I mean, it's the two biggest stars in country music. You know, state law. They got to do it. Ella and Morgan, I Can't Love You Anymore on Kix 99.

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9 and Mike Montgomery. What a beautiful day. 81 today, 81 tomorrow. What a beautiful weekend. Thunder over Evans. That's going to be amazing. Come on out. It's going to be a lot of fun. It was great last year, too. Ella, Choosing Texas, on Kicks.

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It's going to be great.

0: Ride, ride, ride. George Burge and Luke Bryan. Man, what a great pairing right there. That had to happen. What a great song. Mike Montgomery, get ready for an awesome weekend. Let's see, I told you about the weather this weekend. It's going to be beautiful.
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0: X99 and Mike Montgomery getting all excited about this weekend. Thunder over Evans. What a show it's going to be. Evanstown Center Park this Saturday. And everything. Military salute, live music, and one of the most incredible shows. I was there last year, so I have a point of reference. I can tell you the pyrotechnic shows are amazing. And I will see you there.
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2: John F. Kennedy. 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This is our JFK. On May 19th, vote JFK for Lieutenant Governor.
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0: It's Backstage Country. Ashley McBride is your host this week. I'm Elena. I'm having the best time talking about Wild, the new album that just came out. And we were all just so excited to hear that every single song was getting a video treatment.
1: Every single song.
0: You are a part of writing all of these treatments.
1: Absolutely.
0: For the video. It is very much you all over it and in your life and your story, which just makes it even more exciting. But Ashley, you know, like, I think about that and I hear you telling your vision on things, and it's always so clear and so inspiring.
1: Thanks.
0: And then, you know, you have your projects like Lindyville that tells an incredible story, and you have Wild, which sounds so theatrical to me. Like, every time I hear it, I'm just like ready to see it on a stage or something too, you know. And so I have to know, do you have like Broadway aspirations or Hollywood aspirations where you're ready to like write a movie, write a play, write something?
1: 100%. And it's yes. Does she want to write a book? Yes. Does she want to write a play? Yes.
0: Yeah.
1: A musical? Absolutely. Why not? A TV series? I'm your girl. Whether I'm behind the camera or in front of the camera, it doesn't matter. I love to create. I love to watch things become.
0: Yeah.
1: That
0: so
1: is
0: are there
1: wild
0: any
1: to me.
0: Like scripts or anything that you're working on in that kind of respect?
1: I wrote a song years and years ago called, I feel like this word is a bad word now, but it was back in that time, it was called Gypsy Queen. Mm-hmm. And it was just a song about how the townspeople had frightened all the children in town to not go to a certain part of the woods by making up this big ghost story. So in that song, the me character, when it goes ahead and goes and says, there's nothing here to be afraid of. And then when she turns around to leave, she hears someone behind her say, it was me you were coming here to find, wasn't it? And there really is a spooky thing in the woods. But instead of it hurting her or her running to tell the townspeople, she decides to stay with the queen in the woods and become what she is. So I was like, I need to write a book about that.
0: Yeah.
1: I don't know what other term to put there because I hear that that's an offensive term, so I would never use that. We'll find a term for the queen in the woods. I think Lindyville should be.
0: Me too.
1: A musical or a series. Like, all the songs are already there.
0: Yes.
1: There's just no dialogue.
0: Like, whenever I listen to it, especially when I first listened to it, I was like, oh, for sure she's going to announce, like, a show about this or, like, you know, Broadway-style situation.
1: Yeah, and I've always wanted a one-woman show on Broadway.
0: Oh, you would be so good at that.
1: Which
0: oh
1: would
0: God.
1: Be just kind of like sitting and having this conversation,
0: except
1: I would sing something from Music Man and something from Annie Get You Go. Like, I'm such a nerd for all things theater.
0: So you do love musical theater.
1: Absolutely.
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